Sunday blues. Good morning, heartache. Here we go again. Good morning, heartache.

let those Monday blues straight through Sunday blues. Good morning, heartache. Here we go again. Good morning, heartache.

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The soundtrack of your life. 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

all caught up with his union dues, and that's what I like about the South. Here come old Roy down the street. Who, oh, can't you hear those scuffling feet? He would rather sleep than eat, and then that's what I like about the South. Every time I pass your door, you act like you don't want me no more. Why don't you shake your head and sigh, and I'll go walking right on by. Gone on and on and on. Honey, when you tell me that you love me, then how come you close your eyes? 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

I don't turn like that should I be introduced, and I don't tip my hat. 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
1: All right.
0: Pardon me, sir. 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

0: are you?
1: Oh, me? 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
0: Oh, you gave me this tummy ache.
2: Remember us? 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
0: Who of you three? 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Who are you? Oh, well, bless my soul. It's nothing but an itty-bitty jelly roll. Who are you?
3: 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I'm a jolly tar. 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
4: 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Or I'm Popeye the Sailor on this lollipop ship. 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

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KCEA.

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I was a mere sensation. My house of cards had no foundation. 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

Folks are feeling great. The garden looks grand, and the red rose vine is clinging to the gate. Just a little bit south of North Carolina, that's where my thoughts all stray, to the one I love best in South Carolina.

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0: comes out tonight. 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

0: Now wake up, boys. Get out on the rock. It ain't daybreak, but it's 4 o'clock.
1: Oh, no, no, no, Pops. You know that ain't the play.
0: What you talking about? It's the WPA.
1: Oh, the WPA.
0: Now, I said that.

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You'll stand from 5 to 6 hours a day. Sit down and joke while you smoke, it's okay.

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WPA. Don't mind the boss if he's cross when you gay. He'll get a pink slip next month anyway. Three little letters that makes life okay.

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You always get, you know, the other kind. Just when you think that he's your pal, or you look for him and find him fooling round another gal, and then you rave. You even crave, you want to see him laying in his grave. So if your man is nice, girls, take my advice and hug him in the morning, kiss him every night, give him plenty love, and then treat him right, because a good man.

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The home of the big bands.

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But somehow fate hadn't meant her for me. 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Summertime was nearly over, blue Italian sky above. I said, lady, I'm a rover, can you spare a sweet word of love? She whispered softly,

0: This is what matters. This is beyond X's and O's. This is the difference mutual respect makes. This is what character looks like. This is what defines us in California. This is sportsmanship. School sports. It's not the outcome that matters most, but the way the games are played.
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I'll go for any time. 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

I said to myself, this affair never will go so well. 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
1: 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Well, all right then. 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

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Woof. It's the animal in me. What makes something in me roar, howl and growl, oh, kiss me more. Can't you see? Woof, woof.

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it's true that there's someone else as perfect dear as you, then some other boys in my condition too, dreaming all the day through dreams of you. And if it's true that there's someone else with lips and eyes of blue, then he longs for her the way I long for you.

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The soundtrack of your life. Playing the best music of all time. One hit at a time. 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

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I'm just wondering if you'll treat me that way too. 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

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Oh, Papa does the work, and Mama gets the pay, and the man comes around when Papa goes away. Now, the man that comes to our house, he's very nice. He comes in the summertime to bring Mama ice, but the little teeny-weeny piece soon melts away, and he has to come back again later in the day.

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1: The man that comes to our house, he comes to take the trash in a little white jacket and a little black mustache. It's all very strange, but it always seemed to me he's a little more familiar than the trash man.

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I always have to hold his horsey out by the gate, 'cause he always stays so awful long, the horse don't want to

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0: 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You confection, goodness knows, honeysuckle rose.
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People like Frank Sinatra, Billie Holiday, Nat King Cole. Cool hits by cool artists for cool